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bring the Aquanet. We'll bring the Alan Jackson and Shania Twain. Any man of mine. Throwing it back on KUCZ.

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0: 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We're glad you're here. 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

Yes, in the morning. I feel like we can have a sweet treat earlier because it is a national holiday, and you know, we like to celebrate things around here. 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

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It's Brent and S in the morning. Just mess. Brent will be back on Thursday. But you want to come hang out with us on Thursday? Of course you do. I'll give you all the details where we're going to be right after this. Morgan Wallen.

to see another Carrie Underwood and Jason Aldean collab. I feel like we need that in 2026. Hey, and Jason Aldean, he's going to be in Fresno August 15th. 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Jason Aldean right here. Anytime.

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Still dancing. Here's Blake Shelton. One simple request, God.

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The way you say I love you too's like rain on an old tin roof.